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1: Hi, Kathy.
2: Hi.
1: Hi.
2: How are you? I'm fine. I'm a little nervous.
1: What can I do for you?
2: Well, I just had to call. I've been trying to get through to you for over 2 weeks nightly. And I just had to call to tell you about my very best friend. He has also become the love of my life. His name is Rich. And for me, he is a true gift from God. He's the kindest, warmest, most gentle-mannered and passionate man I've ever known. You know, I'd had a disastrous marriage of many, many years, Delilah. And I'd been alone for a long, long time. I wasn't out there looking for anybody. I was just doing my thing. And I really think that in a lot of ways, inside, I had died. I don't know if you've ever felt like that, but it's a real hollow feeling. And then out of the blue, this man appears. We became friends for several months. And lo and behold, all of a sudden, we discovered our friendship had grown. Neither one of us expected it to happen, but it just did. And as a result, now I laugh. I smile all the time. I go to bed smiling. I get up smiling. And it's such a good feeling. All he has to do is look at me, and he just takes my breath away.

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1: Are you feeling a little discouraged tonight? Maybe a lot discouraged tonight. And you don't know exactly what you need to get out of that spot. Well, I know what you don't need. You don't need a critic. You don't need someone beating you up. You don't need somebody harping at you. We're not here to do that. I promise you, if you call into the show, I will do my level best to never insult you or berate you or make you feel worse about a situation than you already feel. Gosh, I know that never helps me when I'm going through a tough time or I'm discouraged. You need somebody who will listen and lift you up. I hope you have a friend like that in your life, and I hope you're that kind of friend to others when you might not necessarily agree with their choices. We'll be back with songs of hope and inspiration coming right up. You're listening to Delilah.
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19: 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Hi, thank you for calling. Who do I have the pleasure of speaking to on this spring night?
20: This is Bill.
19: Bill, you have a beautiful voice. What can I do for you?
20: Well, I had to request a song for this girl I'm seeing, and I bought a ring like over the weekend. And, you know, I think the world of her, and she's just has a special place in my heart.
19: Wow, that you just said a whole lot in 30 seconds.
20: Well, like I say, I absolutely think the world of her, and she's just so beautiful. And
19: how long have you been dating?
20: 6 months.
19: And how did you meet? Like, how did this happen? How did your worlds collide?
20: Oh, I was at a local shopping mall.
19: No, sir. Like, you actually met somebody just, like, in living your life?
20: For the most part, I did.
19: Nobody ever meets the old-fashioned way anymore. What a rare thing.
20: She's just an absolute angel.
19: And you can't wait to spend forever with her.
20: I really do want to spend forever with her.

0: Tampa Bay's light favorites, 105.5, The Dove. Chris, how are you?
1: Good, how are you?
0: I am wonderful. What can I do for you?
1: I'd like to dedicate a song to my wife.
0: What's her name?
1: Bridget.
0: Okay, well, tell me about Bridget and what you want me to play for Bridget.
1: Well, we've only been married, not quite a year, and we're having all sorts of problems already, unfortunately.
0: Okay, why is there trouble in paradise?
1: I think we probably rushed into it a little bit.
0: How long had you known her?
1: Less than a year and a half.
0: Well, that's not really rushing.
1: Well.
0: I mean, I get people who call me who knew their beloved 3 days and they're married. That's rushing.
1: Yeah.
0: 3 months is rushing, but a year and a half, that shouldn't be long enough. How old are you?
1: I'm 35.
0: How old is she?
1: She's 22.
0: Well, therein lies a little bit of a problem in that you're probably at different stages in life.
1: Yeah.
0: So, okay, if you were to pick one or two things that you fight about or fuss about the most, what would it be?
1: Work.
0: What do you mean?
1: I'm out of work and she is working.
0: Okay, so it's not work, it's the fact that she doesn't feel like you're contributing.
1: Yeah.
0: And it's the fact that you're probably slipping into a depression because when guys don't work, they get very depressed.
1: Yeah.
0: So it's not work.
1: I kind of let my anger do the talking.
0: So this is a whole lot more than work issues.
1: Yeah.
0: This is the fact that she's quite a bit younger than you, and yet she's far more mature than you.
1: Yeah.
0: Okay, get your butt into a program with a good counselor and an anger management program, a one-on-one counseling program, whatever you got to do to grow up, young man. You're 35 and you're acting like you're 18.
1: I know.
0: Okay, so stop.
1: Yes.
0: Grow up. Pray that she's patient and willing to give you the time that it's going to take for your maturity level to catch up with your chronological level.
1: Yes.
0: And do the right thing. And if you can't win her heart back, Chris, well, you can't win her heart back, but you still got to grow up.

0: 105.5 The Dove, Tampa Bay's light favorites. Keeping you company on this Thursday night. Thank you for joining us. I've been waiting for you. I am here every night to take your calls, to share your stories, to play songs that hopefully will touch your heart in a very real way. That's what this show is all about. It's not about politics. It's not about name calling. There is just too much insanity going on in the world. Too much name calling. Too much hatred. Hatred for our fellow man. I don't get it. I don't get it. When you can choose love or choose anger and hate, why not choose love? Why not choose love? That's what this show is about. Encouraging you to put the anger away, to get rid of it, to expunge it from your spirit, from your heart, from your mind, and to focus on love, on loving one another, on being kind, on being considerate, on being respectful. What happened to that? I'm glad you are here with us tonight as we do our best to be kind to you. You're listening to Delilah.
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1: Penny, you've called Delilah.
2: Yes.
1: What can I do for you?
2: Well, I've had this boyfriend that, well, I've just met in the last month. He's a really special guy. I've been through some really hard times, and well, I've raised two kids, and I've been divorced for 17 years, so I didn't think Mr. Wonderful was out there, and I think I finally found him. He's just really special.
1: What's his name?
2: His name is Bruce.
1: So this is a brand new thing.
2: Yeah, this is a brand new thing.
1: This is a brand new can't get to sleep at night for thinking of Bruce kind of thing.
2: Yes.
1: Listen to you. You sound like one of your kids.
2: I know. I have a 20-year-old daughter, and she just looks at me, and she says, Mom, she just thinks this is hilarious because she doesn't expect Mom to go through this.
1: To be all giggly and giddy and acting like a teenager.
2: Exactly.
1: Like you were just nominated prom queen.
2: And it's great. I haven't had that kind of feeling since I was a kid. I've been mommy since I was 16, and I went to college, and I worked and raised my children on my own. And I, you know, there wasn't time for romance or anything else. And now they're 17 and 20, and they're great kids, but...
1: And there's time for Mom to, you know, have a little romance, a little dancing, a little dinner out.
2: Exactly. Flowers. It's nice. The last month has just been totally perfect.
1: So, Penny, let me ask you this. 17 years you've been a single parent.
2: Mm-hmm.
1: And now you think you're falling head over heels in love. Was he worth the wait?
2: Yes.

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24: How are you doing tonight?
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24: 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I just wanted to give you a brief information. I met a guy when I was in vacation in Costa Rica. And we got to talking to each other, and we exchanged email address and phone number. And he came back 6 months later to Costa Rica, because I'm from Belize, and he asked me to come to the United States with him. I came to the United States, and we have been married 26 years now, and we have two wonderful children. And I just want to play a special song for him.
23: Well, the way you were telling the story, Cynthia, I thought this just happened this year. This was how many years ago?
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Tampa Bay's light favorites, 105.5 The Dove. So who are you thinking about tonight? Is there somebody that keeps running across the corners of your mind, across your heart, somebody you can't stop thinking about? Call me and tell me. The phone lines are open, or you can write to me on our Facebook page. Megan Elizabeth Beck says, I don't know if you take dedications on Facebook, but here's a shot. My name is Megan. My mother, brother, and I have always had a close bond. My parents got divorced at a young age. My mom has always been a hardworking person. She's taught me so much in life, and right now, she's going through a rough patch. I'd like to dedicate a song to her because no matter what life throws at her, she is a survivor. I'm proud to have such an amazing influence in my life. I couldn't ask for a better mom. Megan, thank you for writing. Here's a song for your mama and all the mamas out there who give up so much in order to bless and love their children.

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1: 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Earlier I mentioned Mother's Day is coming up on Sunday, and hopefully you have a wonderful mom to celebrate. But if that's not the case, if God has called your mom home, or maybe you never had a wonderful mom, and your heart still hurts over that truth, I know that hurts bad. I don't think there's any wound in our soul that affects us for as long as it affects us when our mothers did not love us or care for us. So I hope that that is not the case. 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
1: Michelle, hi. Welcome to the Delilah Show. What can I do for you?
2: I would like to have you get a song and dedicate it to my father. We have not really spoke as daughter, father for several years. He disowned me because my husband, he is a wonderful black man.
1: How many years have you been married?
2: 4-11.
1: How many years did you date before that?
2: Probably about 5.
1: So for the last 15, 16 years, you've been in love with the same man?
2: Correct.
1: And is he good to you?
2: He's wonderful.
1: Is he kind? Is he honest? Is he faithful?
2: Yes.
1: Does he have a job?
2: Yes, he does.
1: So you're happy and he's happy and Dad's not happy?
2: Correct.
1: Can I guess that Dad might be a little bit of a racist?
2: I seem to believe that.
1: Okay, so there's no reason outside of racism for him to dislike your husband?
2: No.
1: Okay. So it boils down to the fact that Dad's from old school and he doesn't approve of your choice, and you have a choice. You can continue to beat yourself up and feel terrible because this man won't participate in your life, or you can say, you know what, I've got a wonderful husband, we've been together 15 years. Dad, if you want to be a fool, it's your loss.
2: Right. You've got
1: so much love, and you've got so much to rejoice in and so much to be thankful for. So focus your energies on that and not on what's missing.
2: Okay.
1: So go give your husband a big hug and kiss, send your daddy a card and say, I love you, wish that you would participate in my life, your loving daughter forever, and let it go.
2: Okay, that sounds good.
1: Good luck, honey.
2: And I am going to go home and give my husband a big hug.
1: Do that.
2: I will. Thank you, Delilah.

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1: Hi, good evening. Welcome to The Delilah Show. What can I do for you?
2: I'd like to dedicate a song.
1: What's your name?
2: My name's Armand.
1: Hi, Armand. How are you tonight?
2: Great. How are you doing?
1: I'm wonderful. What can I do for you? Who are you thinking of?
2: I'm thinking of Tammy, my girlfriend of 2 years.
1: 2 years, and is she there with you tonight?
2: Yes, she is.
1: What do you want to tell her?
2: That she's all I ever wanted. I'm going to be with her forever. She's looking at me, so I'm giggling.
1: All right, go giggle in her ear and kiss her cute face, and I'll play that for you.
2: Thank you very much.

0: 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Smoothing off the rough edges of your spring night, helping you to relax and unwind and refocus, helping you to think about the things in life that really matter. And those things aren't things at all. They're the people that surround you, the people you are blessed with. They are your brothers, your sisters, your mother, your father, your children, your grandchildren, your innermost circle, your village, your tribe, the people that know you and love you. That's what really matters. When you focus on that first, and everything else, you know, whether or not your house is clean enough, that you're successful enough, working hard enough, blah, blah, blah, enough. If you are loving people in your life with all your heart, you are enough. 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
1: Hi, Mary. This is Delilah. How can
2: I
1: help
2: Delilah.
1: You?
2: How are you?
1: I'm good.
2: I was just calling because, I wanted to make a dedication to someone very special.
1: Who is this someone?
2: Okay, his name is Kevin, and he's my boyfriend.
1: And why is he so special?
2: Well, a couple of months ago, I was working, and I'm a waitress, and I waited on him, and it turns out he's just an amazing guy. He left me his phone number and the tip, and I called him, and it turns out that he's just perfect in every way. He's just an angel, and we're going to get married, and just everything's great.
1: Wow, so you're on cloud nine tonight.
2: I am. I just got off work, and it just reminded me, listening to your music, about what a great person he is.
1: So this is sort of like one of those fairy tale romance things.
2: It is. You know, I was working and I didn't look too pretty, but he walked in and I just knew there was something about him. And
1: now, was he pretty cute when he came in?
2: Oh, yeah. He was so gorgeous. And I had my apron on I was all dirty and, you know, smelling of food. And he was just so sweet and so cute. And I was so happy. And he just really, he's amazing. I can't even explain. He's like, not real. He's perfect.

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1: I'm U.S. Transportation Secretary Sean Duffy.
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2: Hi, good evening. Welcome. Who is this?
10: Hey, it's Linda.
1: Hi, Linda. This is Delilah. What can I do for you?
10: I'm calling because I just married this past weekend to a very, very special man, and I wanted to dedicate a song to him.
2: You just got married?
10: Yeah, last Saturday.
2: And you're still sort of on your honeymoon?
10: Yeah, sort of.
2: Taking time out to call the queen of sappy love songs?
10: Yes, most definitely.
2: What can I do for you tonight?
10: Well, we met about a little over a year ago, and we're both widowed, very young. We were widowed very young, and just kind of found each other, and I'm just so in love.
2: You're so in love, you're speechless.
10: Yes.
2: And what is his name?
10: Robert.
2: All right, you have a good night. Congratulations.
10: Oh, thank you, Delilah.
2: Bye-bye.

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1: Hi, good evening. Who's this?
2: My name is Vanessa.
1: Welcome. What can I do for you tonight?
2: I met this guy like 2 years ago, and we were together for a year and a half. And he just went away, and he just completely disappeared. He was my first love. And now he came back, and he said that he loved me and a lot of nice things. And all of a sudden, he disappeared again. And one day he called me and he said that he needed a favor. So I helped him with that. He needed some money. So I gave him the money. And he didn't call me.
1: Okay. Stop right there, Vanessa. Raise your right hand and repeat after me. I, Vanessa.
2: Hi, Vanessa.
1: Do hereby promise Mother Delilah.
2: You hereby promise Mother Delilah.
1: I will never. Ever. Let a man take advantage of me like that again. Never, girlfriend. No. Some guy who is not good to you, who doesn't call, who doesn't follow through, who disappears, comes back in the picture wanting favors and money? Oh, no.
2: Yeah.
1: You do not let yourself be treated like a newspaper or a Kleenex tissue that can be used and tossed away?
2: Okay, I promise you.
1: You deserve to be treated with dignity and respect. Do you believe there is a God, there is a higher power?
2: Oh, yeah, I do.
1: Do you know he made you in his image?
2: Yeah.
1: That you are precious?
2: Yeah.
1: That you have gifts and talents and skills that nobody else in the world has?
2: Yeah.
1: You deserve to be treated with dignity, girlfriend. Don't let anyone use you ever again, okay?
2: Okay.
1: All right.

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1: Just about time for me to slip out of here and take off into the darkness. 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I'll be back tomorrow night with our Friday night girls' night. Invite your girlfriends to join us via the airwaves. Until then, do me a favor. Take some time out of your busy schedule to slow down and love someone. Good night. 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

105.5 The Dove. Good morning. It's Ann Kelly. Not the way we wanted to start your morning, but we've got a real bad wreck westbound on I-4, and it's completely shut down the westbound lanes of 4 at Mango. Find another way to get around this. Westbound I-4.

0: 105.5, the Dove, Tampa Bay's continuous life favorites. Morning, it's Ann Kelly. Happy Friday, everyone. We made it. And it's Mother's Day weekend. Are you ready? If not, let Delilah delete your debts. You've got some extra cash to spend on mom and do whatever you want. I give you your first chance to win at 8 o'clock this morning. $1,000 on the line, brought to you by Crown Hyundai.
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and Kelly on the job. It is going to be so hot this weekend. Slight chance of rain will pop up on Sunday. If you're close to the water, about 90, but if you're heading inland, warmer.

I'm just going to go get gas in the morning is one of the worst decisions you can make as an adult. Here's hoping your day didn't start like that. 105.5 The Dove, Tampa Bay's continuous light favorites.

0: morning, and Kelly on the Dove. And I know a stylist who is a cut above. She's What's Good in Tampa Bay coming up in about 6 minutes on 105.5 The Dove.
1: I had no choice but to hear you. 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

0: 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Here to remind us what's good right here at home. 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
1: It's more than just a haircut. It's power. Ann Kelly on The Dub. And as we head into Mother's Day weekend, I want to tell you about an amazing woman by the name of Amy Trachtenberg and her work with the Homeless Empowerment Project. You've probably heard of that. But Amy has gone so above and beyond. She's been a stylist for 40 years, but she's been volunteering for the Homeless Empowerment Project for 25 years. It's something as simple as a haircut, but when you're looking for a little more confidence in your life, that can do it. And I think Amy is a good example of what's good in Tampa Bay, and so is the Homeless Empowerment Project. 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I'm going to put the links there, so if you'd like to help them out in some way, this is the perfect time to do it. Do it in honor of Mom. And that's what's good in Tampa Bay. It's brought to you by Crown Hyundai on 105.5 The Dub. Tampa Bay's continuous life favorites. And happy Mother's Day.
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2: There's one accident right now. It's in Hillsborough County, and it's got westbound I-4 closed between Mango Road and I-75. The accident itself on the ramp from Mango. Stopped traffic right now. Nobody's going anywhere. They say a two-hour delay. I'm going to give it longer. Avoid that completely if you can. I'm Monica with traffic.
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18: From the Sun Toyota Weather Center.
2: SunToyota.com. Lots of sun today, just a few clouds, only a 10% chance of rain later on. Going to be a warm one, high 91. Tonight, slow down to 75 and for your weekend, mostly sunny, just a few clouds. No rain chances until Sunday, and that's about 20% chance. High in the low 90s and low in the upper 70s.
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July 25th can't come soon enough for all of us on the Dove. It's Ann Kelly, and that's the date of our second annual Yacht Rock Summer Tour back at Ruth Eckert Hall on a Saturday night with Pablo Cruz, Orleans, and David Pack of Ambrosia. 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
3: There's one accident right now. It's in Hillsborough County, and it's got westbound I-4 closed between Mango Road and I-75. The accident itself on the ramp from Mango. Stopped traffic right now. Nobody's going anywhere. They say a two-hour delay. I'm going to give it longer. Avoid that completely if you can. I'm Monica with traffic.
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1: There's one accident right now. It's in Hillsborough County, and it's got westbound I-4 closed between Mango Road and I-75. The accident itself on the ramp from Mango. Stopped traffic right now. Nobody's going anywhere. They say a two-hour delay. I'm going to give it longer. Avoid that completely if you can. I'm Monica with traffic.
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1: .com. Lots of sun today, just a few clouds, only a 10% chance of rain later on. Going to be a warm one, high 91. Tonight, slow down to 75 and for your weekend, mostly sunny, just a few clouds. No rain chances until Sunday, and that's about 20% chance. High in the low 90s and low in the upper 70s.
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You're going to be there because I've got your tickets in Dove Morning Trivia. 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

Listen, just prepare yourself for all of the small talk about how ridiculously hot it is today. 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

0: 105.5, the Dove Tampa Bay's continuous light favorites, Friday morning, and your final chance in Dove Morning Trivia to get your hands on those tickets for Journey next week, May 15th, at Benchmark International Arena. What's in a name? Once again, that's the answer to the question. Number to call is 888-723-WDUV, 888-723-9388. He was born Reginald Dwight. You know who I'm talking about, right? Elton John. But how did Elton John get that stage name? Answer that, you've got the Journey tickets.
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3: Westbound I-4 at Mango Road, an accident on the ramp there. Has all lanes blocked. Nobody's getting by. Going to be a couple hours before they clear that up. Avoid it by following their detours. Also, I reckon Brandon, westbound Brandon Boulevard is just before Lakewood Drive with a left lane blocked. I'm Monica with...
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3: Sun Toyota.com. Lots of sun today, just a few clouds, only a 10% chance of rain later on. Going to be a warm one, high 91. Tonight, slow down to 75 and for your weekend, mostly sunny, just a few clouds. No rain chances until Sunday, and that's about 20% chance. High in the low 90s and low in the upper 70s.
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0: That's Cutting Crew with Ann Kelly and 105.5 The Dove, and my final pair of tickets for Journey next week, May 15th at Benchmark International Arena. And I've got a winner on the line. Good morning. Introduce yourself.
1: Hi, it's Kristen.
0: Kristen, how goes your Friday?
1: It's going great.
0: Cool. All right. Do you know how Elton John got his stage name by any chance?
1: It was a combination of two of his bandmates.
0: Yeah, exactly. That's a simple answer, and that gives you Journey tickets.
1: Awesome.
0: Oh, that so is. And Kristen told me off the air she saw Journey with Steve Perry. You just got a chill too, didn't you? Next week, it'll be something brand new in Dove Morning Trivia, so make sure you're back here at 7:10. I want to make you a winner on 105.5 The Dove.

Good morning, Ann Kelly on the Dove. 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And your first chance is coming up in about 30 minutes at 8. 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
1: Good morning, Ann Kelly on The Dove. And to kick off our Friday morning, you know, at the University of South Florida, this is graduation weekend. There's going to be ceremonies all weekend long. But at this morning's ceremony at 9 o'clock, there's going to be two chairs left empty. They're honoring the lives of Zamiel Lyman and Ahita Bristy. If you are a fan of the Mezzo Market down in the Edge District in St. Pete, this is your final weekend to go down there and have some fun. It is going to be back in October, but for this weekend, May 9th, 11 to 4 p.m., you can head down there. It is right on Baum Avenue between Intermezzo and Green Bench Brewing. Lots of small local business vendors. And just a heads up, can't remind you enough, the traffic in and around downtown Clearwater is just going to be a nightmare this weekend, starting today and going all the way through Sunday. You've got Country Thunder at Coachman Park. So Mark and Marie, you have moved up to Cleveland Street if you're planning on heading down that. That is your weekend info to go. And it's brought to you by Joe Cool on 105.5 The Dove, Tampa Bay's continuous light favorites.
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2: Earlier accident in Hillsborough County, westbound I-4 at Mangle Road has been cleared up. Crews no longer on the scene there. Volume starting to dissipate just a bit, but still going to take a little bit longer than normal to get around that stretch of road. I'm Monica with traffic.
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2: Lots of sun today, just a few clouds, only a 10% chance of rain later on. Going to be a warm one, high 91. Tonight, slow down to 75 and for your weekend, mostly sunny, just a few clouds. No rain chances until Sunday, and that's about 20% chance. High in the low 90s and low in the upper 70s.
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And I know a stylist who is truly a cut above and what makes her what's good in Tampa Bay. 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
1: It's more than just a haircut. It's power. Ann Kelly on The Dove. And as we head into Mother's Day weekend, I want to tell you about an amazing woman by the name of Amy Trachtenberg and her work with the Homeless Empowerment Project. You've probably heard of that. But Amy has gone so above and beyond. She's been a stylist for 40 years, but she's been volunteering for the Homeless Empowerment Project for 25 years. It's something as simple as a haircut, but when you're looking for a little more confidence in your life, that can do it. And I think Amy is a good example of what's good in Tampa Bay, and so is the Homeless Empowerment Project. 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I'm going to put the links there, so if you'd like to help them out in some way, this is the perfect time to do it. 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It's brought to you by Crown Hyundai on 105.5 The Dove. Tampa Bay's continuous light favorites. And happy Mother's Day. 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
6: A disabled vehicle in Pinellas County, southbound 275 at 38. That's got the right lane blocked. Who's on the scene there as well? Expect some backups right now. Going to take an extra 10 minutes or so. Also an accident, Gandy, at Dr. Martin Luther King Jr. Some lane blockage there as well. I'm Monica with traffic.
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21: Sun Toyota.
6: Lots of sun today, just a few clouds, only a 10% chance of rain later on. Going to be a warm one, high 91. Tonight, slow down to 75 and for your weekend, mostly sunny, just a few clouds. No rain chances until Sunday, and that's about 20% chance. High in the low 90s and low in the upper 70s.
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by the time July 25th rolls around, we're all going to be so sick of the heat. 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And the Dove's going to give you that with the second annual Yacht Rock Summer Tour back at Ruth Eckert Hall on Saturday, July 25th. 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
21: Sun, sun, sun.
18: lots of sun today, just a few clouds, only a 10% chance of rain later on. Going to be a warm one, high 91. Tonight, slow down to 75 and for your weekend, mostly sunny, just a few clouds. No rain chances until Sunday, and that's about 20% chance. High in the low 90s and low in the upper 70s.
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Ann Kelly, everyone have a great weekend. Be safe, have fun, and love to all of our moms out there. Mike Cruz is stepping in next. 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
24: It's going to be hot this Mother's Day weekend. Our Dove Tampa Bay forecast from Fox 13's Dave Osterberg will give us a 20% chance of rain on Mother's Day on Sunday. But the rest of the weekend, at least 90, warmer away from the coast, an overnight low of 75.
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People admitting to giving TED Talks to themselves in the mirror, doing full Mariah Carey concerts in the shower, having full convos with the dog and a puppy voice. And honestly, if walking around the house with no pants on is wrong, half of America guilty after 2020.

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16: It's going to be hot this Mother's Day weekend. Our Dove Tampa Bay forecast from Fox 13's Dave Osterberg will give us a 20% chance of rain on Mother's Day on Sunday. But the rest of the weekend, at least 90, warmer away from the coast, and overnight low of 75.
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I'm Mike Cruz, and congrats to the Celine Dion jukebox musical Titanic, earning 4 Tony nods. 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
14: It's going to be hot this Mother's Day weekend. Our Dove Tampa Bay forecast from Fox 13's Dave Osterberg will give us a 20% chance of rain on Mother's Day on Sunday. But the rest of the weekend, at least 90, warmer away from the coast, an overnight low of 75.
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And with Mother's Day here, just a couple days, Kitty Foreman from That 70s Show ranked as the best TV mom. Moira Rose, second on the list. Personally, I think Carol Brady probably should have been higher than number 9 on the list.

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It's Tampa Bay's continuous light favorites. And Jimmy Buffett once said he knew he truly made it in Florida when people started treating his concerts less like shows and more like a giant beach party with 20,000 of his closest friends.

105.5, the death spoiling mom on Sunday here in Tampa Bay. That is the way it's thing else for the fam. Every other day of the goat yoga with baby goat. Or how about even more animal encounters at Zoo Tampa with their Big Mother's Day brunch buffet. There's even a paint. If we wrap this in the park with the Florida Orchestra and make sure she gets to use the best lawn chair in the bunch. Bottom line, Tampa Bay moms deserve more than a gas station bouquet and a quick card. Although I'm sure she'd appreciate that.

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15: It's going to be hot this Mother's Day weekend. Our Dove Tampa Bay forecast from Fox 13's Dave Osterberg will give us a 20% chance of rain on Mother's Day on Sunday. But the rest of the weekend, at least 90, warmer away from the coast, and overnight low of 75.
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105.5 The Dove, Tampa Bay's continuous light favorites, and Mother's Day just a couple days away now, and a mom going viral saying it's not all it's cracked up to be, and dad almost always gets at least something wrong, suggesting that moms should pick one small thing that will make them happy on Sunday and do it by themselves.

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18: It's going to be hot this Mother's Day weekend. Our Dove Tampa Bay forecast from Fox 13's Dave Osterberg will give us a 20% chance of rain on Mother's Day on Sunday. But the rest of the weekend, at least 90, warmer away from the coast, an overnight low of 75.
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Mother's Day gift idea if mom likes Yacht Rock music. And you can all go together. We're going to have so much fun at the second annual Yacht Rock Summer Tour, July 25th at Ruth Eckert Hall. Tickets are on sale now. And those tickets fit right into a card, so that would be perfect, right? And we'll be singing along with Pablo Cruz, Orleans, David Pack from Ambrosia. And you can see the picture on our Instagram stories, 105.5 The Dub, of me and Mike Cruz. That's from last year's show, Backstage. We had so much fun.

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5: Cleaning up a crash in Hillsborough. Hanley Road north and south have been affected between Waters and Woodbridge. Northbound Nebraska, earlier accident north of 275 approaching Florida Avenue. 50th Street south at Dr. King, a crash. Still that earlier wreck, 41 north and south affected at Madison Avenue. Clearing a crash in Pinellas. Park Boulevard westbound west of US 19. This is Eric with traffic.
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5: Here's your Tampa Bay forecast. Partly cloudy skies today. High of 90 by nighttime, low of about 80. We're looking at low to mid 70s to start your Saturday AM. High of 90, low of 76. For Sunday, about the same. High of 89, low of 77. Both days, partly cloudy skies.
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0: I know people want to go to Journey 1 week from today at the Benchmark. Journey in concert, and I have those tickets for you in just minutes with double feature Friday. By the way, did you hear we're featuring Ferris Bueller's Day Off today? Coming up in the next two songs, I'll kick it off.
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There you go. That was fun. Ferris Bueller's Day Off songs on Double Feature Friday on 105.5 The Dove. And now it's time for the trivia question. I've got Journey tickets up for grabs for 1 week from tonight. Journey will perform at the Benchmark. You could be there for free if you're caller 10 and let me know in the movie Ferris Bueller's Day Off during the teacher roll call scene. Ben Stein is playing the teacher. How many times does he say Bueller? Is it 2, 4, or 6? 888-723-9388.

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1: Hello.
0: Hello. What's your name and where are you calling from?
1: Athena Holiday.
0: Awesome. All right, so we're doing double feature Friday. Today's movie is Ferris Bueller's Day Off. So the trivia question for the Journey tickets, because Journey will be in Tampa next week, a week from tonight, actually, at the Benchmark, is this. In the roll call scene with the teacher, Ben Stein playing the teacher, he says, Bueller, how many times? 2, 4, or 6 times?
1: I do believe it's 4 times.
0: Yes, it is 4 times in the original movie. Congratulations. So you've won 2 tickets to Journey at the Benchmark a week from today.
1: No way. Seriously, I'm about ready to drop my phone.
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1: Update on that Nebraska Avenue crash. Northbound lanes closed for the time being between Hillsborough Avenue and Sly Avenue. Meanwhile, emergency vehicles still on the scene of that crash. US 41 South at Madison Avenue. Northbound traffic also affected. Manatee County crash 41 North before Bayshore Gardens Parkway. Three right lanes blocked at last check. This is Eric with traffic.
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There are so many things going on around the Tampa Bay area that you could do with mom, and it's not just brunch, although that's wonderful too, or lunch or dinner, but there's high tea, there's cookie making classes happening, art classes, candle pouring, which is really big. You can even make your own like perfume scent at some places, spa days, flower workshops. 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
0: So, okay, you were asking about the money. $1,000. 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
1: Taking my son to Helen, Georgia.
0: Oh, that's going to be a great summer vacation. It's so beautiful there.
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3: Crash in Hillsborough, 275 north before Dr. King. Two left lanes blocked, crew on the scene. Still emergency vehicles, 41 south at Madison Avenue. Two left lanes blocked, an accident with emergency crew on the scene up in Pasco, 75 south beyond County Road 54. Large delay there. Back in Hillsborough, accident with left shoulder blockage, 75 south around I-4, exit 261. This is Eric.
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3: Here's your Tampa Bay forecast. Partly cloudy skies today. High of 90 by nighttime, low of about 80. We're looking at low to mid 70s to start your Saturday a.m. High of 90, low of 76. For Sunday, about the same. High of 89, low of 77. Both days, partly cloudy skies.
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1: All right, so we're dating back to May 8th of 1970. This was actually a very big day in music history because on this day in music history, the Beatles' 12th and final album was released. It was Let It Be. The album was originally going to be called Get Back. It was recorded before the Abbey Road album, and it was released about a month after the Beatles officially, like, announced to the public that they were breaking up. So Get Back is on the album. Of course, the song Let It Be and The Long and Winding Road.
0: 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That's just-

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1: Partial left lane blockage now, 75 south beyond County Road 54 up in Pasco. That earlier crash. Crews still on the scene of that earlier wreck, 275 north before Dr. King and Hills Road. Two left lanes still blocked. Left shoulder blockage crash, I-4 east at around McIntosh. Report of a crash at Pinellas, US 19 north around Bay Drive, Roosevelt Boulevard. This is Eric with Drive.
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4: Emergency crew on the scene of an accident in Pasco, Suncoast Parkway, north at Ridge Road, exit 25. Left lane blockage here, big delay. 75 south around exit 279, State Road 54, a crash. That wreck on 275 in Hillsborough should be cleared now at most, shoulder blockage. Limebaugh Avenue wreck eastbound toward Anderson, southbound South Gornto Lake Road, crash around Providence Ridge Boulevard. This is Eric with traffic.
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4: Here's your Tampa Bay forecast. Partly cloudy skies today. High of 90 by nighttime, low of about 80. We're looking at low to mid-70s to start your Saturday a.m. High of 90, low of 76. For Sunday, about the same. High of 89, low of 77. Both days, partly cloudy skies.
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105.5, the Dove, Tampa Bay's continuous life favorite. So Fan Appreciation Night is happening tomorrow night with the Tampa Bay Sun. Professional women's soccer in Tampa Bay. And Kelly sent this to me earlier today, and I was like, oh, yeah, I want to talk about this. Because they are, yeah, celebrating their fans at the team's final home game. And it happens at Suncoast Credit Union Field in downtown Tampa. So this is all going on tomorrow night. There's going to be a lot of great food and activities, restaurants and

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1: That earlier Suncoast Parkway crash northbound in Pasco off to the left shoulder now. Still some stop and go. In Hillsboro, 75 South crash ramp from US 301 on ramp left lane blocked. Ranger there. 275 North crashes off to the left shoulder around exit 46. Hillsboro Avenue crash westbound around Longbow Boulevard. Report of a crash Limebaugh Avenue eastbound at around Anderson. This is Eric with traffic.
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Alexander Nicholas just won the money, $1,000. 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It's sponsored by Crown Hyundai. We're going to be back with that money 8 a.m. Monday morning. And all throughout the workday, you have chances to win the money. Alexander, have fun with that $1,000.

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So maybe you're going to go meet some friends at BJ's restaurant and brew house tonight. 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
4: Crash at Pinellas East Lake Road northbound at Ridgeline Boulevard or Pine Ridge Boulevard. Backstop and go all the way to Ridgemore. In Hillsboro, cleaning up that wreck Linebaugh and Anderson, clearing that Hillsboro Avenue crash near Longbow Boulevard as well. Crash Fowler Avenue eastbound, pretty big delay toward River Hills Drive. Back to 62nd Street, Brandon Boulevard is delayed a bit. About 10 minutes eastbound toward Mole Renton. This is Eric with traffic.
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4: Here's your Tampa Bay forecast. Partly cloudy skies today. High of 90. By nighttime, low of about 80. We're looking at low to mid-70s to start your Saturday a.m. High of 90, low of 76. For Sunday, about the same. High of 89, low of 77. Both days, partly cloudy skies.
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101.5 The Dove. It is almost Mother's Day. We're just turning it into kind of like a Mother's Day weekend. Just remember to do the handwritten card, or, you know, tell her how much she means to you, how much she has impacted your life for the better, things like that. Because that's, you know, moms want to feel loved. It's 105.5

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1: Two left lanes blocked. An accident Tampa Road westbound toward East Lake Road. Going to see a clog alternate 19 or Broadway around Weaver Park northbound and southbound. In Hills Road 275 north, a crash and two center lanes blocked by the looks of it. FHP there. This is approaching downtown east-west exit. Stop and go to Lois at the moment. Hillsborough Avenue incident eastbound toward Orient Road. This is Eric with traffic.
2: A man hit on his way to work filed a $10,000 claim. Denied. After five surgeries, Farrah and Farrah fought for him and won a $2.2 million verdict. Let him cook, Tampa.
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I am going to turn things over to Delilah. 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Happy Mother's Day.

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1: Hi, Marianne. Welcome. What can I do for you tonight?
2: Well, I just want to say I dated my husband. We were sweethearts, high school sweethearts, and we dated 6 years. And we're married 18 and a half years now, so to this day that we, if he just grabs my hands, I still get the tingly feeling the first time we held hands. We do love each other very much. He always tells me.
1: So why do I hear sadness or frustration in your voice if you're so in love after all these years? What's going on?
2: We do have, you know, there's money situation, and we do have an illness in the family that we've been taking care of, and it's just a lot of stress right now. But
1: okay, first off, honey, unless you're, you know, have a job like a professional basketball player or a famous TV or radio star.
2: I wish.
1: You're going to have money problems. That's just
2: exactly.
1: The way life is.
2: Exactly. And that's not, you know,
1: you can't let that affect your marriage, though.
2: Oh, definitely not. No, we are so much in love, and he always tells me we're soulmates. We actually even have a signal between each other when we're in public, say, I love you.
1: What's your little code? How do you say this?
2: Nope. I'm not saying that.
1: Oh, come on.
2: No.
1: I'll tell you mine if you tell me yours.
2: Then people will watch us.
1: So is it like a hand signal or something?
2: Something to do with our hands.
1: Uh-huh. So what can I play for you and your wonderful hubby?
2: I want you to pick out a song for us.
1: Okay, I will do that, and I hope that you got 60, 70 more wonderful years together, honey.

0: Tampa Bay's light favorites, 105.5, The Dove. Good evening, my friend. Welcome to your Friday night, girls' night. And the main girl we're going to be honoring tonight is your mama. It's Mother's Day weekend, and we're going to be honoring mothers all night long. We're going to start out with a dedication to Jessica. Jessica writes, I'm 29 weeks pregnant with my son, and my almost four-year-old needs to kiss my belly and talk to her brother. She keeps saying how she loves him. She can't wait to hold him when he, quote, crawls out of my tummy. Oh, if only it were that easy. I can only hope that she still loves and adores him when he finally gets here. Happy Mother's Day to all out there from Jessica. Jessica, I hope you have a great rest of your pregnancy and easy labor and delivery, though he won't come crawling out. Can't wait for him to meet his big sister. Thank you for being a part of the show tonight. You're listening to Delilah.
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3: This is Sammy.
2: Who's on your heart? Who are you thinking of?
3: My friend Nick. He's actually, I've known him for about a year and a half, and we've been best friends for a long time, and he used to go out with this one girl, and I was really jealous, but then he broke up with her, and I didn't really want to go out with him, and... Well, long story short, he started dating somebody else, and then I sort of realized how much I liked him a lot. And
2: so you didn't want him, but you didn't want anyone else to want him?
3: Sort of, but he would always, like, be there for me, and then once he started dating this girl, he was just not there, and I didn't realize how much I'd missed him until I actually lost him, and...
2: So where are you today? Is he with her, or has he realized that you two are more than friends and you guys have hooked back up?
3: He's still with her.
2: I hate it when that happens.
3: Me too.

0: 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Hi, thank you for calling. This is Delilah, who's with me on the phone line.
1: This is Tammy.
0: Tammy, what can I do for you?
1: I would like to hear That's What Friends Are For.
0: Wonderful little song for who? Who's your friend?
1: My daughter. She turned 21 yesterday.
0: Aw, how sweet is that?
1: I was a single mom for a long time, and she was kind of my biggest cheerleader, and it's amazing to see the beautiful young woman that she's grown up to be. She's awesome. She's really awesome.
0: And what's her name?
1: Alicia.
0: Alicia, and did she do something special with you for her 21st birthday?
1: We just talked a lot, and she is my best friend, and we're very open and honest with each other, and I appreciate it, and I just wanted to hear that song for her.